Some push him up, some stick him out, and some keep him flapping in the breeze. Some tie them down, because if they don't,

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0: the picture that grabs the screen and shakes it. The picture that makes you wonder if the earth is coming to an end right in the theater in front of you.
1: Ooh. Welcome back to Spicy Jazz, a program for people who are ambitious in their lives and who actually take charge and make things happen. We're going to be playing a few of your favorites this hour. And remember, divide and conquer. No one is better than you. And if you need to prove that to people in a more harsh way, then that's kind of their fault. So keep it up. And I'll keep up the music here on Jazz for Aggressors.

0: Notice the distinct different tones of the bongos as they are heard first from the right and then the left.
1: Hey, keep it! 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
1: When those screamers meet the dreamers, it's the coolest, craziest, swinginest hit that ever swung. I mean that great movie, Seaside Swingers, with Freddie and the Dreamers, so let's go!
2: Go! Go!
1: 14 groovy songs, that's what you'll be missing, baby, if you don't see our kissing British cousins in Seaside Swingers. Hey, it's a ball, too much, loaded with talent, so dead!
2: Dead!
1: Yeah, that's right. Nobody can do it like Freddie and the Dreamers. See Freddie himself doing the Freddie. Cause it's the end. Oh, for excitement, entertainment, young stars, hit songs, and new dances. Make the scene with Seaside Swingers from Embassy in color that's really wild. So, go!
2: Go! Go!

0: scream louder than that. Here goes. 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
1: She was a country maiden, and he was the squire's son, but a villain of the deepest dye was he. She fell for his endearment, and she thought he was a one, but he was just as bad could be. They courted in the farmyard every night at 6:30. She trusted him till one dark night he tried his monkey trick. She fought like

0: the bitter end.
1: He promised he would wed her, and she thought he'd keep his word. So forgave him, cause he's such a winning way. But one night in the moonlight, after mixing lemon curd, she walked with him through fields of new mown hay. When near the five-barred gate, he said, let's rest a while on this. The trouble started once again when he said, give us a kiss.

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She'd been drinking gin and cider, port and shandy gaff and all. Then he gave her a dope Egyptian fag. She didn't mind him shaking hands when it was time to go, but when he tried to kiss her underneath the mistletoe, well, she fought like a tiger for her honor, for her honor, for her honor. She fought.

0: When was the last time you were scared out of your wits by a movie? Halloween, the motion picture about the most terrifying night of the year. Halloween, the night three teenage girls discover the real trick is to stay alive.
1: Tommy, it's me!
0: Halloween, the night he came home. From Compass International Pictures, rated R.
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0: I would dig to really, to be able to go back to the things when I was just a little kid. It was a groove then. And I'd like to return to all the things like stickball and basketball and playing in the streets.
1: Bruno, Tony, come out and play.
0: Man, it was a groove in those days, man. I mean, like, that was out of sight, man. You know, and you met a little girl and she was your love, you know. And it was so out of sight, you kind of ran down the street together. I mean, love was love. It was that, man. It was sharing popcorn and grooving with ice cream. Because love between two people, man, is just out of sight. But let me say this. Love between five people. Now that's heavy. But that could be a groove. Especially if one of those people is me. Dig it? 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

this world. 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

0: Very. 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All over the country, at 51 degree of this or another. Because all of us are guilty of this to one degree or this or another. Because all of us are guilty of this to one degree or another. Because all of us are guilty of this to one degree or another.
1: What do you suggest I do?
2: How would you like to go through life?

0: Let's take another question.
1: You are a happy person.
2: The simplest way to put it?
1: You're ugly. You're fat.
3: Aren't you great?
1: You're ugly.
3: I worry about diseases, so I have trouble touching things.
1: You are a happy person.
3: I have a real big problem moving.
1: You're ugly.
4: I like someone who is funny.
3: As long as I'm in my apartment, I'm okay.
4: I like someone who is funny.
3: But when I want to go out, I get weird.
4: That will never happen to you.
5: I see. So what you're saying is that even though you are an almost paralyzed, multiphobic personality that is in a constant state of panic, your wife did not leave you. You left her because she liked Neil Diamond.
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0: just for the loot. Are we not clowns?
1: We are Bozo.
0: Are we not clowns?
1: Zio, Zio.
0: Are we not wangs?
1: We are dildos.

0: You mean he could be half ghost and half human?
1: Mostly human now.
0: That's comforting.

at the feast with the beast of the Mau Mau. How they talk, man? They go like this. How about this? How about this? How about this? How about this? How about this? How about this? How about this? How about this? How about this? How about this? How about this? How about this? How about this? How about this? How about this? How about this? How about this? How about this? How about this? How about this? How about this? How about this? How about this? How about this? How about this? How about this? How about this? How about this? How about this? How about this? How about this? How about this? How about this? How about this? How about this? How about this? How about this? How about this? How about this? How about this? How about this? How about this? How about this? How about this? How about this? How about this? How about this? How about this? How about this? How about this? How about this? How about this? How about this? How about this? How about this? How about this? How about this? How about this? How about this? How about this? How about this? How about this? How about this? How about this? How about this? How about this? How about this? How about this? How about this? How about this? How about this? How about this? How about this? How about this? How about this? How about this? How about this? How about this? How about this? How about this? How about this? How about this? How about this? How about this? How about this? How about this? How about this? How about this? How about this? How about this? How about this? How about this? How about this? How about this? How about this? How about this? How about this? How about this? How

0: want when you want to tell them you want some more to eat, man?
1: Well, how about give me some more of that meat there? And pass me some of the inside of that pie. And spread some spread on it, you know, in between the toes. Yeah, sock it to the half. But whoo! Ah, sure tastes good, man. Give me some more of that inside soul. Yeah. Hey, what you mean you ain't got no more soul? Keep on eating, man. Ah, feast of the mouth mouth. They make wine from the spine of their bulldogs. They stick their thumb in their eyeballs and make peanut olives. Yeah, that's what's happening.

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Signal of distress. And here I was rising and the gin was getting low. I scarcely think we'll get a drink till we get to Buffalo. Get to Buffalo. Well, by Syracuse we spied some ladies running from the storm. We took them all right into bed and there we kept them warm. And when we staggered back on deck, the captain lost his mind.

Do-do-do-do-do-do-do-do-do-do-do-do-do-do-do-do-do-do-do-do-do-do-do-do-do-do-do-do-do-do-do-do-do-do-do-do-do-do-do-do-do-do-do-do-do-do-do-do-do-do-do-do-do-do-do-do-do-do-do-do-do-do-do-do-do-do-do-do-do-do-do-do-do-do-do-do-do-do-do-do-do-do-do-do-do-do-do-do-do-do-do-do-do-do-do-do-do-do-do-do-do-do-do-do-do-do-do-do-do-do-do-do-do-do-do-do-do-do-do-do-do-do-do-do-do-do-do-do-do-do-do-do-do-d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

0: Jenga. 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Do you ever knock them down with all them tentacles?
1: Yes, it's very hard and fun, very fumbly.
0: Okay, I kind of want to hear you sing another song. Do you think you could sing another song for us?
1: Oh, yes.
0: What would it take for you to sing another song? Do you have... Are you getting your tentacle... Oh, my gosh, you're poisoning me. Ow! You think that's funny, do you, Miss Jellyfish? I find it not amusing, but why don't you sing a song while I pull all of these tentacle torturers out?
2: Ow!
0: There's

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We could have raised maybe 300 silver pieces or more. People who are hungry, people who are starving, matter.

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A week later, he died. Took the undertaker 3 days to get the smile off his face, and a week to close the coffin. So Broad walks into a dentist's office, sits down, takes off her brassiere. She says, "I want 2 teeth extracted."

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Greetings, opera lovers everywhere. Today, we have a rare treat in store, for we are presenting the immortal classic Das Seltsame Paar, which you may know as La Coppia Diversa, or somewhat vulgarly in English, The Odd Couple. We are especially fortunate in that two great operatic masters, Tony Randall and Jack Klugman, have kindly consented to perform this masterpiece for us today. You can imagine the excitement we all feel here. We are beside ourselves. Now, a hush of almost unbearable expectancy falls over the audience as Maestro Roland Shaw makes his way to the podium. He graciously bows and raises his baton.

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Empty all the ashtrays in the chip bowl, just like this. Then take the butts and chips and drop them in the dip bowl, just like this.

0: father before they wilt.
1: Hey, don't go in there just yet. The place isn't as neat as you'd want it to be, and I hate to see you upset.
0: Nonsense, Oscar. How bad could it be?
1: That depends on your sensitivity.
0: I think I should see for myself, old sport. Oh! Le Fleur, sans mort. You've killed them! Well, if that is what this place can do to flowers, for myself I hold out very little hope. Between the smoke and the trash, I broke out in a rash, and my nerves are at the end of their rope.
1: Come on, Felix. A little dirt won't hurt you. A little spill won't kill you. A speck of dust, a tiny stain,

0: Do you know what neat is, Oscar?
1: I'm sure you're gonna tell me.
0: Neat is picking clothes up off the floor. Neat is knowing what a mop is for. Neat is putting polish on your boot. Neat is never sleeping in your suit. Neat is once a week you comb the hair left on your head. Neat is never storing empty beer cans in your bed. Neat is what I've been since I was just a tiny tot. And Oscar, neat is everything that you are not.
1: Okay, I'm sorry.
0: Sorry won't do.
1: What do you want then?
0: That's up to you. Could you learn to keep house like I do?
1: Are you kidding?
0: Then it looks like you and I are through.
1: Are you kidding?
0: When it comes to breaking up a friendship, I don't kid.
2: Breaking up a friendship?
0: That's exactly what you did. Since this is your apartment, there is nothing left to say. I'll go away.
1: I'll go, you stay.
0: You stay, I'll go.
1: Oh, no, oh, no.
0: I will not stay another day.
1: Oh, no, you'll stay. I'll go away.
0: I'll go, you stay.
1: I'll go, you stay.
0: I'll go, you stay.
1: I'll go, you stay.
0: Okay.
1: Okay.
0: Mm-hmm.
1: What the hey?
3: So Oscar packed his dirty things and left, and Felix cleaned up after him. A few days went by.

0: Oscar. Felix.
1: Felix? Oscar.
0: You've got a whole bunch of mail piling up here, so why don't you come pick it up?

The next day, Oscar, dressed as neatly as an undertaker, comes to the apartment with a bouquet of flowers. The place is a mess, and Felix is dressed like a slob.

0: Oscar?
1: Felix?
0: Is that you? Are you sure, Oscar, it's you?
1: Are you sure, Felix, it's you?
0: But you're not the you I once knew.
1: Neither are you. Look, Felix, I brought you some flowers, fresh from the florist. They're artificial, so how could they not? How can a flower survive in here? Why are you living this way? It smells like there's nothing alive in here. Even a pig wouldn't stay.
0: Remember what you told me, Oscar?
1: What did I told you?
0: A little dirt won't hurt you.
1: Yeah, but this...
0: A little spill won't kill you.
1: Yeah, but this...
0: A speck of dust.
1: Yeah, but...
0: A tiny stain.
1: Yeah, but...
0: Why should it drive you so insane, Oscar?
1: Because I'm neat. Do you know what neat is, Felix? Neat is picking clothes up off the floor.
0: What are you doing?
1: Neat is knowing what a mop is for.
0: I can't believe my eyes.
1: Neat is putting polish on your boot.
0: The shine is blinding.
1: Neat is never sleeping in your suit.
0: Clean and pressed and perfect. Oscar, Oscar, why are you doing this?
1: For you, Felix.
0: For me, Oscar. That's nice. Welcome home, Oscar.
1: It's good to be back.

is swinging chicks. I'm in a fix. Oh, which one shall I choose to chase away the blues? There's Sweet Marie with her flashing eyes.

0: John's making it with Phyllis, who sleeps with Paul when Paul's lover Alec isn't home. Alec goes to visit Kathy, who likes Jean. That's John's wife.
1: Frank Sinatra is Edward Delaney, haunted by two unknown killers. One threatens his wife.
2: She's my whole world.
1: The other terrifies his city.
3: Some guy zapped another guy on the head with some kind of hammer.
1: Step by step, minute by minute, the victims add up, and time is running out. Frank Sinatra, Faye Dunaway, The First Deadly Sin. 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
5: Places, Caesar, King, Bob, Dolly, come on, Pearl, and Pussy.

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0: She's 6'2", a black beauty. 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Cleopatra Jones. She's hunting for the head of the most vicious crime syndicate ever conceived. Shelley Winters, Ms. Big.
1: I'll take care of Cleopatra Jones.
0: And Cleopatra Jones is gonna put her on a permanent diet. Tamara Dotson is Cleopatra Jones. She drives a custom vet, wears clothes by St. Angelo, and is a connoisseur of freedom and fine men. Cleopatra Jones, with Bernie Casey, and music by Joe Simon and Billy Jackson. From Warner Brothers, rated PG.

0: There you are, my darling Cleo. 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

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Voulez-vous coucher avec moi? Ce soir?

Green onions are a tuberous vegetable of considerable antiquity, being highly prized by the ancient Egyptian pharaohs and their friends and cousins. It causes irritation of the tear ducts and rubefaction of the epidermis, but it is most palatable on the taste buds. To sum up, onions are old, awkward, and yummy.

0: clock, but she don't know when to stop. 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She rocks in the basement and she rocks upstairs. I can't take it no more, I'm gonna buy a rocking chair. All she wants to do is rock. All she wants to do is rock. 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Rock and roll all night long.
1: I'm so full of cake. If I ate any more cake, I'd have to vomit first. Sometimes I'll eat two or three cakes in a single day. I love cake. I can't be any clearer than that. I love cake. I'll eat every cake in New York City. I can't even go into bakeries anymore because I'll eat all the cake. I'll say, "Where's the cake? Give me the cake. Get the cake." And they say, "We know how very much you love cake, and we know that you rarely have the money for any of our cake. So get out of here, because you can't afford our cake. But we know how much you love cake, so get out of here. You can't afford the cake." I'll punch somebody in the head for some cake. Give me all your cake. I love cake. Give me the cake now. I love it. I love cake. Give me your cake.
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0: He's just not interested in me anymore. 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
1: 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With everybody watching.
2: This is Fun City, where love conquers all.
3: What is the matter with you, you crazy broad?
2: See, keyholes are for peeping. The picture that has it all knocked up. Locked up.

0: Come on, Kate, you gotta give me some.
1: You're a schmuck.
2: This is Manuel, our super snooper. He knows where the action is.
1: He always wanted to, you know.
0: Do a dog fashion?
3: I like to put my thing between your boobies.
1: Oh, thank you.
4: I guess they're bashful. Fucking with no lights on.
5: What the hell are you doing? I can't see the picture.
6: You bastard. You're always getting horny when I'm busy.

0: keyholes are for peeping is sexy. Zany. 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
1: It's rather beautiful, but it is.
2: Too tiny, son of a bitch!
3: I should have left her in Hawaii. That was where she was hot in the pants.
4: Oh, boy,
0: tell me to make love. You must see Keyholes Are for Peeping. This is a film that will titillate the cockles of your heart.

hiya, hiya. 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

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Now once upon a time, down south of the border way, there lived a little family, Samba Mama.

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So Little Red Riding Hood was gaily off away singing, I have a cake, I have a cake for my grandma. But little did she realize as she's walking there through the woods, there hiding behind a tree was the villain, Tango Wolf. Tango Wolf sprung upon her and said, where are you going, little girl? She said, I'm going over to my grandma's house to bring her this delicious cake. La la la la la la la la la. But little did she realize that Tango Wolf was planning to get there before her. So taking a shortcut through the woods, Tango Wolf got to grandma's house and knocked upon the door. It was a very big door, and a voice from within said, who's there? It's only I, your little granddaughter, and I have a delicious cake for you. Come in, said the grandmother unsuspectingly. Tango Wolf walked over to the grandmother's bed, and before she realized, he sprung upon her and devoured her. Then changing into her clothes, he jumped into bed. There waiting for Little Red Riding Hood, who was gaily coming along singing, I have...

same door, a voice from within said, "Who's there? 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"Come in," said Tango Wolf, disguised as the grandmother. Little Red Rum Hood, walking over to her grandmother's bed, noticed that she didn't look as she always did. She noticed her big white teeth. She said, "Grandma, where did you get those big white teeth?" "Yeah," said Tango Wolf. "They're my new 1970 plates. I just got them at the license bureau." And then she noticed all the hair on her grandmother's face. She said, "Grandma, where did you get all that hair?" She said, "Yeah." She says, "How you fix the blade?" With that, Tango Wolf ripped off the disguise, started to chase Little Red Rum around the room. She started to yell for help. "Help, help, help, Congo Woodsman!" And Congo Woodsman heard the scream, and he came quickly. With one quick sweep of his axe, he destroyed the wolf. And then, taking out the grandma, who was very much alive inside the wolf's stomach, they all lived happily ever after. It could happen, you know.

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1: Sheena's Jungle Room!
0: Hurry, hurry, hurry! Get in here, folks! Oh my gosh! Can you believe it? We are in the last throes of summer? Can you believe it? And you know what? Look, if you're going to make that random contact, let it be in the Jungle Room. Let it be here tonight. In front of God and country. Look around. Find a friend.

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Good evening, and the Club Cena proudly presents for its first act tonight a lovely little lady, direct from Cal City, doing her specialty dancing. 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

0: lovely and rich. There was fire in her eyes, but still, there was something about her that I liked. Then I spotted it. Her apron was full of prunes. I thought about the tender, moist, ready-to-eat prunes that I keep in my lunch bucket for quick, energy-giving midday snacks. And then she said,
1: "Say prunes."
0: So I said, "Prunes."

0: Did we get off for that one?
1: There we go. We're going to call him now. Henny Youngman, it's his birthday on Sunday.
2: Hello?
1: Hello, can I speak to Henny Youngman, please? Hello?
2: Yes, I'm in.
1: He's coming to the phone. We're going to get him. Hello, Mr. Youngman?
3: Hello.
1: 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Hi, and I just calling to wish you an early happy birthday.
3: All right.
1: How are you doing?
3: Fine.
1: That's great. You got a joke?
3: Yeah, take my wife, please.
1: Hey, that's great. Thanks a lot, Henny.
3: My wife everywhere, but she finds her way home.
1: Henny, you're a genius.
3: She said there's water in the carburetor. I said, where's the car? She said, in the lake.
1: You're killing.
3: I go to Atlantic City. She gambled all night. I said, let's go to bed. She said, I don't like the odds.
1: Boom.
3: Okay, goodbye.
1: Okay, thanks a lot, Henny. Happy birthday.
4: Happy birthday.
1: Yeah.
3: Goodbye.
1: Goodbye.
5: Great man.
6: Ladies and gentlemen, Mr. Henny Youngman.
5: Oh, my God.
6: For that alone, I want to hear the phones ring. That may be the last time. You're going to read his obituary in a few days, so come on. Call.
5: I can't do anything else.
6: The show's over. Who's on after
5: it's
6: us? Hi, Pat Duncan.
5: Where's
6: hello,
5: Pat?
6: Come on.
5: Where's Pat?

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1: Basketballs last summer. 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

0: America's favorite talking drummer, Tony Machine.
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0: 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Have they actually got us drinking
1: Schlitz?
0: I don't do blue. This is the worst. Unequivocally, irrevocably, indisputably the worst.

0: was a senior partner and a junior partner in a firm. They hired a secretary with. The senior partner says, I'll go with her first. I'm older.
1: Shut your hole, girlie.
0: Mine is making money, pal. So the senior partner says, I go first. He takes her out, he comes back. Junior partner says, well, he says, my wife is much better. Junior partner says, let me try. He takes her out, he comes back. Senior partner says, well, he says, you're right, your wife is much better.

0: Hey, I just fell down the plug hole.
1: Hello, Neil.
0: Huh? Who are you?
1: I'm the soggy potato from down under the sink.
0: What's that smell? Have you farted?
1: Don't be stupid, Neil. Everybody knows potatoes can't fart.
0: Hey, what's that kind of magic-y sound?
1: Oh, that's a stereo PCM 24-track digital mix of the next number on your album, and you gotta sing on it, Vomit Chops.
0: Oh, great. Okay.
2: Pleasing to the ear.
3: Hey, yeah, yeah, everybody. 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

0: Now, your city encounters America's fearless shock producer face to face as he dares the ultimate in savage realism.
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1: 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The R rating will be strictly enforced.
0: If you want to discuss Frenzy of Blood, you've got to see it first.